0: Mood Ring with Cannibal on 92 Rock. Good evening. Happy Wednesday. My name is Kelly, hanging out with you till about midnight tonight or so. We're going to kick things off with the latest from Five Finger Death Punch on 92 Rock.
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0: Dirty Honey Won't Take Me Alive on 92 Rock. If you're just joining us on this Wednesday evening, my name is Kelly, hanging out with you till about midnight tonight or so. The Door is on the way on 92 Rock.
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0: 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We'll be here communicating with the National Weather Service and local and state law enforcement so we can tell you where the storm

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1: Here's the weatherology forecast on 92 Rock. Lows dip down to about 59 tonight under clear skies, northwesterly winds around 5 miles per hour. Sunny skies again tomorrow, high temperatures reach up to 84. Lows dip down to about 57 tomorrow night, clear skies. Temps a bit above average Friday and Saturday with highs from the mid-80s to the upper 80s. Thunderstorms likely Saturday. From the Weatherology Weather Center, I'm staff meteorologist Laura Lockwood.
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3: 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No!

0: Hot Chili Peppers there with Give It Away on 92 Rock. My name is Kelly, hanging out with you till about midnight tonight or so. I hope your Wednesday is going well so far. Don't forget, we're going to kick off the football season on Friday. So the Dodgers are going to be on the road at Mason City. This game will be a little bit different start time. 7 o'clock for the pregame, 7:30 for the kickoff. So Fridays from now until till just after October 23rd, all football. So that means I can save up those stupid criminal segments for you guys, though. But anyway, do make sure you tune in on Friday. If you cannot be at the game in Mason City, cheer on the Dodgers as they play their season opener football game. Again, on the road at Mason City, 7 o'clock for the pregame, 7:30 for the kickoff. Mudvayne and Metallica on the way on 92 Rock.
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0: Nothing Else Matters from Metallica on 92 Rock. I hope your Wednesday is going well so far. Hopefully you are looking ahead to the weekend. Don't forget there is going to be that lunar eclipse tomorrow night. So if you head over to facebook.com/KellyAlphaMedia, I do have the timing up there for you. If you want to see the entire thing from start to finish, the partial lunar eclipse, about 96% of the moon is going to be covered tomorrow night by the Earth's shadow. We'll begin at 8:23 p.m. It will hit its maximum at about 11:12 p.m. and then it will end Friday morning at about 2:01 a.m. Now, here's something really cool. If you know, it all works out, which it's hard to say with these solar flares that produce these CMEs, okay, or coronal mass ejections from the sun. That's what triggers the aurora most of the time. If the stars align and all this energy from the sun does come our way, you might get a twofer tomorrow night. So it would probably be in the early morning hours of Friday. However, there's a very slim chance we could have the aurora at the same time as this eclipse. That would be super cool. I am going to try and catch the maximum at 11:12. Then I got to get to bed because I got a morning show here. But if you happen to be able to stay out all night, let me know if you see any aurora tomorrow night along with that eclipse. Papa Roach and Korn on the way on 92 Rock.
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3: 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And Labor Day weekend is the Rock and Picnic at Lower Sheldon Park in Humble. 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

0: 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I've got that weatherology forecast on the way, as well as Sleep Token and Bad Wolves on 92 Rock.
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6: Here's the weatherology forecast on 92 Rock. Lows dip down to about 59 tonight under clear skies. Winds out of the northwest around 5 miles per hour. Ample sunshine expected tomorrow. High temperatures reach up to 84. Clear skies tomorrow night. Lows level off around 57. Temperatures a bit above average Friday and Saturday with highs from the mid-80s to the upper 80s. Thunderstorms likely Saturday. From the Weatherology Weather Center, I'm staff meteorologist Laura Lockwood.
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0: Foo Fighters there with My Hero on 92 Rock. I hope your Wednesday is going well so far. My name is Kelly, hanging out with you till about midnight tonight or so. Hopefully you're looking ahead to the weekend. We will have the Regional Rock Hour going off for you live at 5 on Friday. That will go from 5 to 6 every single Friday, even during the football season, since football doesn't start until after the show is over. So make sure you tune in on Fridays. We will still have the Regional Rock Hour. That goes off live from 5 till 6. That is sponsored by Crave Tattoo. Mason does an incredibly good job with that show. Then we replay the Regional Rock Hour for you at 11 o'clock. 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And that is sponsored by the Eagles Hideout Lounge. So you'll have the Regional Rock Hour, then you'll have football, Regional Rock Hour, and then Midnight Metal. All that goes down Fridays starting at 5 o'clock. 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

0: Radiohead with Creep on 92 Rock. So we do have some concerts coming up for you at the end of the month here. Green Jello is going to play the Wildwood in Iowa City. That's going to be on Friday night. And then on Sunday night, August 30th, the Butcher Babies are going to join Chad Gray down at Woolies in Des Moines. So those are a couple of things you can look forward to coming up this weekend. And then Labor Day weekend on September 3rd, Ugly Kid Joe is going to play Woolies. That's one I just recently saw on a different concert calendar. September 4th, Lakeview is going to be at Woolies. September 4th, Shinedown will be at the Field of Dreams. And September 8th, the Black Veil Brides are going to play at the Val Air. So those are some concerts we have coming up to wrap up August and then to get started in September. And September's looking really good, too, for concerts. We'll talk about some more of those as we get into September. Pop Evil and Royal Blood on the way on 92 Rock.
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0: 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I've got that weatherology forecast on the way, as well as the plot in You and Breaking Benjamin on 92 Rock.
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0: When the storm clouds build in central Iowa, we'll keep you informed with the Severe Weather Advisor on 92 Rock. 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
4: Here's the weatherology forecast on 92 Rock. Lows dip down to about 59 tonight under clear skies. Winds out of the northwest around 5 miles per hour. Ample sunshine expected tomorrow. High temperatures reach up to 84. Clear skies tomorrow night. Lows level off around 57. Temperatures a bit above average Friday and Saturday with highs from the mid-80s to the upper 80s. Thunderstorms likely Saturday. From the Weatherology Weather Center, I'm staff meteorologist Laura Lockwood.
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0: Godsmack from Bad, or with Bad Religion, rather, on 92 Rock. My name is Kelly, hanging out with you for just a couple more hours on this Wednesday evening. I hope you are looking forward to the weekend. We have the partial eclipse tomorrow night, the kickoff to the football season on Friday, and the community calendar is there for you as well at yourfortdodge.com. We have our different contests that we're running for you. We have some of the fundraisers that are going on. We have our Pets of the Week from a lot of the different rescues in the area, and we have a lot of the events that are going on not only this weekend but throughout the year as well. So if you're looking for something to do on a given date, make sure you check that community calendar. 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

0: with I Stay Away on 92 Rock. I hope your Wednesday is going well so far. Let's take a look at some upcoming album releases, because I'm trying to see if Weezer has already released the gold album. I think they did. I think that came out last week. But coming up on Friday, Beartooth is going to release Pure Ecstasy. Dinosaur Jr. will release They're Near, T-H-E-R-E. let me scroll down a little bit here. Mastodon's going to release Marrow Deep on Friday. Night Ranger is going to do a best of that will come out on Friday. And Turnstile is going to release Never Enough Versions on Friday. I think that's the one where Turnstile teamed up with a bunch of different artists like Elton John, which I'm super excited to check that out. I've been super cool to hear Turnstile making some really good music this year, and definitely excited to hear some of the different versions that they've done of some of their songs. So I'm excited to hear that. And I mean, Elton John with a punk band. What could be cooler, right? Five Finger Death Punch and Metallica on the way on 92 Rock.
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4: Here's the weatherology forecast on 92 Rock. Lows dip down to about 59 tonight under clear skies. Winds out of the northwest around 5 miles per hour. Ample sunshine expected tomorrow. High temperatures reach up to 84. Clear skies tomorrow night. Lows level off around 57. Temperatures a bit above average Friday and Saturday with highs from the mid-80s to the upper 80s. Thunderstorms likely Saturday. From the Weatherology Weather Center, I'm staff meteorologist Laura Lockwood.
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0: gossip all over you on 92 Rock. I hope your Wednesday is going well. My name is Kelly, hanging out with you for just one more hour on this Wednesday evening. Now, if you didn't hear my little thing yesterday, we did lose Dolly Parton yesterday at the age of 80. I was definitely surprised to hear the news. I guess I kind of knew that she'd been having some health struggles, but I wasn't thinking about that, you know, when I heard the news. And, you know, sounds like she was surrounded by her family, which is always important. And, you know, you think about just the monumental contributions she made, not only to music, but to the world. I mean, through, you know, philanthropy, through her theme park. You know, her theme park actually provides tuition and books to employees that go on to higher education, which is just a phenomenal thing, you know, for her to be able to do. And then the Imagination Library, one of my favorite initiatives of hers, something I wish I'd known about when my nieces and nephews were little. It would have been super cool to get them signed up for that. And just, again, just how wonderful and accepting and kind that she was in the world. And, of course, her amazing music career as well. Whether you listen to her music or not, you know her music. And so, again, definitely a big loss with Dolly Parton passing away at the age of 80. Seether and Bush on the way on 92 Rock.
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0: No resolve with their version of Set Fire to the Rain. Well, that's going to do it for me. Kelly is on her way out the door. I hope you've had a fantastic Wednesday. I will be back with you again tomorrow evening, 7 o'clock, and we will do this all over again. After the break, I'm going to leave you with The Who featuring Johnny from Nothing More on 92 Rock. Have a great evening.
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3: Here's the weatherology forecast on 92 Rock. Lows dip down to about 59 tonight under clear skies. Winds out of the northwest around 5 miles per hour. Ample sunshine expected tomorrow. High temperatures reach up to 84. Clear skies tomorrow night. Lows level off around 57. Temperatures a bit above average Friday and Saturday with highs from the mid-80s to the upper 80s. Thunderstorms likely Saturday. From the Weatherology Weather Center, I'm staff meteorologist Laura Lockwood.
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4: Here's the weatherology forecast on 92 Rock. Lows around 59, overnight under clear skies, northwesterly winds around 5 miles per hour. Bright sunshine expected Thursday, daytime highs approaching 83. Lows around 57, Thursday night, clear skies. High temperatures reach up to 85 Friday under mainly clear skies. 88 Saturday, thunderstorms likely. From the Weatherology Weather Center, I'm Staff Meteorologist Laura Lockwood.
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0: Here's the weatherology forecast on 92 Rock. 59 overnight under clear skies, northwesterly winds around 5 miles per hour. Thursday, eyes level off around 83. Clear skies, Thursday night, lows dip down to about 57. Mainly sunny skies, Friday, with daytime highs approaching 85. 88, storms likely, Saturday. That's your updated forecast brought to you by Quickstar, supporting local weather in communities across the state.
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0: Here's the weatherology forecast on 92 Rock. 59 overnight under clear skies, northwesterly winds around 5 miles per hour. Thursday, highs level off around 83. Clear skies, Thursday night will dip down to about 57. Mainly sunny skies, Friday, with daytime highs approaching 85. 88, storms likely Saturday. That's your updated forecast brought to you by Quickstar, supporting local weather in communities across the state.
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2: Here's the weatherology forecast on 92 Rock. Lows level off around 59 overnight under clear skies, northwesterly winds around 5 miles per hour. Thursday, 83.

0: Lows around 56 Thursday night. Temperatures a bit above average Friday and Saturday, with highs from the mid-80s to the upper 80s. Thunderstorms likely Saturday. From the Weatherology Weather Center, I'm meteorologist Jennifer Wojcicki.
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0: Here's the weatherology forecast on 92 Rock. Lows level off around 59 overnight under clear skies, northwesterly winds around 5 miles per hour. Thursday, 83. Lows around 56 Thursday night. Temperatures a bit above average Friday and Saturday with highs from the mid-80s to the upper 80s. Thunderstorms likely Saturday. From the Weatherology Weather Center, I'm meteorologist Jennifer Wojcicki.
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3: When the storm clouds build in central Iowa, we'll keep you informed with the Severe Weather Advisor on 92 Rock. 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
4: Here's the Weatherology forecast on 92 Rock. Sunny skies and light winds today. Highs top out near 84 degrees. Tonight, mostly clear skies. Winds remain light. Lows drop to 57. Friday, lots more sunshine. Highs warm into the mid-80s. Winds south around 5 miles per hour. And then Friday night, shower and storm chances arrive after midnight with lows falling back to 66. From the Weatherology Weather Center, I'm Phil Jensko.
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4: Here's the weatherology forecast on 92 Rock. Sunny skies and light winds today. Highs top out near 84 degrees. Tonight, mostly clear skies. Winds remain light. Lows drop to 57. Friday, lots more sunshine. Highs warm into the mid-80s. Winds south around 5 miles per hour. And then Friday night, shower and storm chances arrive after midnight with lows falling back to 66. From the Weatherology Weather Center, I'm Phil Jensko.
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4: 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We'll be here communicating with the National Weather Service and local and state law enforcement so we can tell you where the storms are and what you need to do to stay out of harm's way. 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
5: Here's a look at your weatherology forecast on 92 Rock. Abundant sunshine in store for today with high temperatures in the lower 80s. Then for tonight, mostly clear and calm, a low of 57. Friday, gradually increasing cloud cover up to a high of 84. And then showers and storms likely on Saturday, a high of 87. Slight chance for a storm on Sunday. From the Weatherology Weather Center, I'm meteorologist Michael Caro.
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0: Here's a look at your weatherology forecast on 92 Rock. Abundant sunshine in store for today with high temperatures in the lower 80s. Then for tonight, mostly clear and calm, a low of 57. Friday, gradually increasing cloud cover up to a high of 84. And then showers and storms likely on Saturday, a high of 87. Slight chance for a storm on Sunday. From the Weatherology Weather Center, I'm meteorologist Michael Caro.
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1: Here's a look at your weatherology forecast on 92 Rock. Abundant sunshine in store for today with high temperatures in the lower 80s. And for tonight, mostly clear and calm, a low of 57. Friday, gradually increasing cloud cover up to a high of 84. And then showers and storms likely on Saturday, a high of 87. Slight chance for a storm on Sunday. From the Weatherology Weather Center, I'm meteorologist Michael Carroll.
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3: 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It's Vineyard Vibrations at Soldier Creek Winery Friday evening from 6 till 8 with Four Fools. 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Doors open at 6 Saturday at the Eagles Hideout Lounge for the End of Summer Bash featuring Gucci Out, Love Bomb, More Cheese, and the Super Nothings. Kirk Hart and Wilson are playing after the Angel Tree Auction Saturday night outside the American Tap in Webster City. It's Mimosa Sunday at River Valley Orchards Winery and Distillery with Jared Benson from 1 till 3. And next weekend is the Rock End Picnic at Lower Sheldon Park in Humboldt. Saturday the 5th has Corey Waller and the Wicked Things with opener Colin Coyle at 5:30. Sunday the 6th, bands kick off at 1:30, features Big Hair Mafia, Six Pack Jack, Mod Rockers, and Lox. 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
2: Here's a look at your weatherology forecast on 92 Rock. Abundant sunshine in store for today with high temperatures in the lower 80s. Then for tonight, mostly clear and calm, a low of 57. Friday, gradually increasing cloud cover up to a high of 84. And then showers and storms likely on Saturday, a high of 87. Slight chance for a storm on Sunday. From the Weatherology Weather Center, I'm meteorologist Michael Carroll.
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They stand here.

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4: Here's the weatherology forecast on 92 Rock. Daytime highs approaching 83 this afternoon under clear skies, north winds 5 to 10 miles per hour. Clear skies tonight, lows dip down to about 57. Mainly sunny skies tomorrow, daytime highs approaching 85. Storms likely Saturday and Sunday, upper 80s Saturday, low 90s by Sunday. From the Weatherology Weather Center, I'm meteorologist Jennifer Wojcicki.
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6: When the storm clouds build in central Iowa, we'll keep you informed with the Severe Weather Advisor on 92 Rock. 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Remember, when severe weather threatens and the storm clouds build in central Iowa, we'll keep you informed with the Severe Weather Advisor on 92 Rock.
7: Here's the weatherology forecast on 92 Rock. Daytime highs approaching 83 this afternoon under clear skies, north winds 5 to 10 miles per hour. Clear skies tonight, lows dip down to about 57. Mainly sunny skies tomorrow, daytime highs approaching 85. Storms likely Saturday and Sunday. Upper 80s Saturday, low 90s by Sunday. From the Weatherology Weather Center, I'm meteorologist Jennifer Wojcicki.
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That's Jimi Hendrix on 92 Rock Purple Haze. How are you? It's your old pal Mason. I'll be with you till about 7 o'clock this evening. I'll be with you till about 7 o'clock tomorrow evening, and then we've got pregame for the Fort Dodge Dodgers. It's the opening game of the year on the road in Mason City. Looking to come back with a W. Go Dodgers. That's tomorrow night. Pregame at 7, kickoff at 7:30. And your home of the Dodgers, 92.

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0: Here's the weatherology forecast on 92 Rock. Daytime highs approaching 83 this afternoon. Under clear skies, winds out of the north, around 5 miles per hour. Lows around 57. Tonight, clear skies. Mainly sunny skies. Tomorrow, daytime highs approaching 85. Temps a bit above average Saturday and Sunday, with highs in the upper 80s to the low 90s. Thunderstorms possible both days. From the Weatherology Weather Center, I'm staff meteorologist Laura Lockwood.
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Doors open at 6. Music's going to start at 7. They've got Gucci out there. Again, a crazy rock band, dude. They are awesome. More Cheese, some local favorites from Des Moines, of course, and from right here in Fort Dodge, Love Bomb. And then another band I don't know a whole lot about, but they're in pretty darn good company. The Super Nothings. Super Nothings will be there as well. That's the Eagles Hideout Lounge this Saturday. Again, doors at 6. Music starts at 7. Awesome place to hang out, catch a show, or pop in. 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Eagles Hideout, too. 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

0: 92 Rock, Typhoons, Royal Blood. Yeah, the Royals, they're done with that Meghan Markle. Prince Harry, even. She's going to move to the UK, go be on Guy Ritchie's show. Great show, by the way. I'm looking forward to the next season coming out. But they're going to film season 3. And I said, oh, no. She better not come over here, try getting on all television programs. We'll give her the right one. Good boot out of here. Something like that, I think. 92 Rock.
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0: Sick Puppies, that's Riptide on 92 Rock. Of course, there's a new Avengers movie coming out. Avengers Doomsday. That's hitting theaters in December. Well, Marvel is re-releasing Avengers Endgame in theaters next month, September 25th. Dolly Parton Day, 925. Along with that re-release will come two new popcorn buckets, of course. Cinemark is doing one. Regal Theaters are doing one. Iron Man's helmet is one of them. Top that opens up for your popcorn and an LED in one of the eyes that projects the phrase, I love you 3000. And then the other one's an Iron Man's Infinity Gauntlet with all six Infinity Stones that light up. You open up the back of the glove to fill it with popcorn. Very expensive, yet pretty cool. Pretty neat stuff they're doing. Comes with new footage, sneak peek at Doomsday, and new post-credit scenes that the director says is, quote, critically important for the new movie. If you want to know what's going on. Yeah, I'm usually one of those guys, even like a Marvel movie, like, you got to stay to the end credits to see it. Nah, you don't. If it was that important, it would have been in the actual movie. 92 Rock.
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4: Here's the weatherology forecast on 92 Rock. Daytime highs approaching 83 this afternoon. Under clear skies, winds out of the north, around 5 miles per hour. Lows around 57. Tonight, clear skies. Mainly sunny skies. Tomorrow, daytime highs approaching 85. Temps a bit above average Saturday and Sunday, with highs in the upper 80s to the low 90s. Thunderstorms possible both days. From the Weatherology Weather Center, I'm staff meteorologist Laura Lockwood.
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Led Zeppelin on 92 Rock, Dazed and Confused. Tomorrow night, Fort Dodge Dodgers kicking off that football season. 7:30 kickoff, 7 o'clock pregame. 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It's all that remains.

0: Social Distortion, Born to Kill on 92 Rock. Tomorrow, Regional Rock Hour, presented by Crave Tattoo. That's at 5 o'clock. Check out the piercing special this month. It's Nostril. Yeah, get it in while you can. And then check out September. There will be a new piercing special. Walk-ins are accepted. Of course, appointments are appreciated. Swing on in. First Avenue South there, the shop, Crave Tattoo. 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Hey.
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0: Prevail, that's Bad Things on 92 Rock. I was a kid when I first saw Howie Mandel do stand-up. Thought he's absolutely hilarious. Glove on the head and all. Well, it later came out that he actually has a bit of OCD. He's kind of a germaphobe. You wonder, how did he handle COVID? Apparently not well. He admitted he self-medicated to the point he almost died. Yeah, so he says he lives like he's in a pandemic anyhow. So the extra on top of it started with him eating gummies. And then he started smoking and drinking on top of that just so that he could make himself unconscious to sleep. And sober now, though. Sober now. He's on some meds for his OCD and other conditions. But, yep, other than that, he's on the straight and narrow. AGT, America's Got Talent. Not a bad program. You can catch some funny acts on there sometimes. It's 92 Rock. Got Giovanni and the Hired Guns coming up quick.
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0: Atreyu becoming the bull on 92 Rock, the Angel Tree Ride. WC is Saturday. American Tap is where it's going to kick off and then end up at 2 for a auction and party. And what they do is they go buy presents for kids and families and vets, all kinds of people. They hit over 120 people last year. They've been doing this a few years now, giving back to the community. And they want you to join a ride and either motorcycles or side-by-sides. 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Going to be playing live. 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You can check out Angel Tree WC on Facebook for more on that one. 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
5: When the storm clouds build in central Iowa, we'll keep you informed with the Severe Weather Advisor on 92 Rock. 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
6: Here's the weatherology forecast on 92 Rock. Lows level off around 57. Tonight, under clear skies, winds out of the northeast, around 5 miles per hour. Daytime highs approaching 85. Tomorrow, mainly sunny skies. Lows around 66 tomorrow night. Chance of rain showers. Mid-80s Saturday, with thunderstorms likely. Turning warmer Sunday, with highs in the low 90s. Storms continue. From the Weatherology Weather Center, I'm staff meteorologist Laura Lockwood.
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two rock currents remember me. Gonna go back to the 90s now. A little grunge. Alice in Chains from 94's Jar of Flies. No excuses. 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
1: Here's the weatherology forecast on 92 Rock. Lulls of Law from 57 tonight under clear skies. Winds out of the northeast around 5 miles per hour. Daytime highs approaching 85. Tomorrow, mainly sunny skies. Lows around 66 tomorrow night. Chance of rain showers. Mid-80s Saturday with thunderstorms likely. Turning warmer Sunday with highs in low 90s. Storms continue. From the Weatherology Weather Center, I'm staff meteorologist Laura Lockwood.
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Well, if you spent all day munching on your luncheon and, you know, snacking in between and typing on your keyboard, I got some bad news for you. 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

0: Bad Wolves on 92 Rocks. Say, you like to eat your lunch at your desk, maybe munch on some chips while you're answering emails. Hey, dude, take a closer look at your keyboard. Microbiologists are saying that typing right after eating is more unhygienic than you think, especially if you're using your hands instead of a fork or spoon. I've never tried to type with a fork or spoon, but maybe I'll give it a shot. The saliva from your fingers can end up on your keyboard, mixes with the food residue, turn your keyboard into what they're calling a bacteria cafeteria. Apparently, certain forms of bacteria can survive on keyboard surfaces for days, so gotta be careful. Fix is simple. Hand sanitizer or wet wipes nearby. Wipe that down. Maybe just, you know, put the chips aside, pal. Type your reply a little later or eat the chips later, which, you know, prioritize your own life. Apparently, though, that's a multitask that microbiologists say. Knock it off, 92 Rock.
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0: 92 Rock, Papa Roach, Last Resort. People complain about reckless drivers on the road and then driving like it's the final lap of the Indy 500. AAA released a new study, says 79% of American drivers admit to speeding. 15% said they speed frequently. 30% are sometimes speeders. 34% are rare speeders. Only 21% never speed. Or they're, you know, they're lying because they think it's cops that are doing the survey. Who knows? According to NHTSA, the National Highway Traffic and Safety Administration, speeding is a factor in nearly 30% of traffic fatalities. So, you know, even though 30% of people said they don't think it's a big deal because no one actually drives the speed limit, it kind of is. Well, coming up soon, top five excuses that will get you out of any speeding ticket on 92 Rock.
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7: 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No!

0: 92 Rock, that is Unpeople there with Clouds. Speeding, we all do it. We all get caught doing it. We all pay tickets for doing it. Or maybe not if you bust out anything from today's list of the top five excuses that will get you out of any speeding ticket. Number five, I just ate lettuce from Taco Bell. Number four, since I'm drunk, the sooner I'm off the road, the less danger I am to everyone else. Number three, I'm Tiger Woods, and you should be happy all I'm doing is speeding. Number two, my car was hacked by Iran. Finally, the number one excuse that will get you out of any speeding ticket. Sir, I'm Sammy Hagar. Rock.
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6: Here's the weatherology forecast on 92 Rock. Lows level off around 57 tonight under clear skies. Winds out of the northeast around 5 miles per hour. Daytime highs approaching 85 tomorrow. Mainly sunny skies. Lows around 66 tomorrow night. Chance of rain showers. Mid 80s Saturday with thunderstorms likely. Turning warmer Sunday with highs in low 90s. Storms continue. From the Weatherology Weather Center, I'm staff meteorologist Laura Lockwood.
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Rock GNR, You Could Be Mine. Got a dumb criminal to talk about soon. 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

0: 92 Rock, The Plot in You, Left Behind. Well, this one, I saw it pop up online a couple few days ago. It's pretty sad. If you were walking through a store, you saw a few bills on the ground, would you consider it your lucky day? Would you be scared to touch it because you'd be thrown in jail? Well, police department in Albany, Georgia, took to social media to ask the public to help them identify a suspect who found $30 on the ground at Walmart and just kept it. They said an individual dropped $30 on the ground while shopping. This individual picked up the money and did not turn it into employees. They showed a surveillance image, which appeared to show an older man. Apparently, the police were called about the missing money. Normally, cops would be too busy to deal with something like this, but that wasn't the case. The post went viral locally. The guy did come forward and returned the money to the police. His name wasn't released, and he hasn't commented. The victim also decided not to press charges. There was a big debate on social media. People mocked the police for spending their time to track down this guy. Some complained that their tax dollars should be put to better use. Others argued that if the money was just sitting on the ground, it should be finder's keeper. Even crazier, the police chief gave a press conference on Monday to address multiple people, multiple recent shootings that they're investigating. But hey, at least $30 was returned. 92 Rock.
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0: Deftones Ceremony on 92 Rock. There's going to be a party Saturday at the Eagles Hideout Lounge. 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Doors open at 6. Music starts at 7. It's a $10 cover. You get four bands of that. Love Bomb will be there. More Cheese, Super Nothings, and Gucci Out. Going to be a great show. So come on up. Big thanks to Indigo Lotus Salon, Harps Outlet, Crave Tattoo, and No Such Sound, the sponsors of this show. Going to be a great time indeed. We'll talk all about it tomorrow, 5 o'clock, Crave Tattoo's Regional Rock Hour. Stick around. Coming up here pretty darn quick, we'll Blink 182, 92 Rock.
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0: Amazing Grace, Lost in You on 92 Rock. There's going to be a new Flintstones movie, kind of. Yeah, live-action movie about a grown-up Bam Bam. Crazy part, Ryan Gosling played Ken in Barbie. He's producing it. No word if he's going to have a role in it, but wouldn't that be about right? Just put him as a grown-up Bam Bam is what it's going to be. Son of Barney and Betty Rubble. Best friends of Fred and Wilma Flintstone. They had a daughter, of course, Pebbles. And there was a show, animated one, back in the early 70s, 71 to 72. The Pebbles and Bam Bam show, and they had a band. You know, it was, yeah. It was quite a gas. But kind of interested to see what this live-action movie's going to look like. Who knows, if they get Ken for Bam Bam, maybe they'll get Margot Robbie for Pebbles. Look at weather coming up, 92 Rock.
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4: Here's the weatherology forecast on 92 Rock. Lows level off around 57 tonight under clear skies. Winds out of the northeast around 5 miles per hour. Daytime highs approaching 85. Tomorrow, mainly sunny skies. Lows around 66 tomorrow night. Chance of rain showers. Mid-80s Saturday with thunderstorms likely. Turning warmer Sunday with highs in low 90s. Storms continue. From the Weatherology Weather Center, I'm staff meteorologist Laura Lockwood.
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Nothing More featuring Erykah Vi Prevail on 92 Rock. I'm Mason. I'm hitting the bricks. Hope you have a great rest of your night. I'll be back tomorrow, bright and early at the crack of 2 in the afternoon. I'm going to leave you with Nine Inch Nails, The Hand That Feeds, 92 Rock. I'll see myself out.